White Stripes' Icky Thump on 91X, a song about the sound it makes when, you know how sometimes when you're eating a double-double animal style at the beach and you drop it and it lands on a jellyfish that's like dead and sandy? That's what that White Stripes song is about. Hi, it's Hillary on your 91X. Social Distortion just released a brand new cover of Chris Isaak's Wicked Game. It's so good. I'll play it around 5:30 or so and get on Green Day after Echo in the

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7: A big problem on the southbound 5 at SeaWorld Drive. The right two lanes are blocked. That's a rollover crash. So really heavy out of La Jolla. You've got more slowing into downtown, often on National City. South 805 busy as well. Miramar Road to Imperial Avenue. East 8 slow through Mission Valley. West 8 recovering from a crash at the 125. Clearing out of the right lane, the backup from the 67. And North 5 heavy from the merge into Solana Beach. 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I'm Tori Peck, 91X Traffic.

Okay, Spoon, we won't ever. Don't even worry about it. 91X music from Spoon. Hello, it's Hillary. So, Social Distortion just released their new album, Born to Kill, this past Friday. I listened to it over the weekend and kind of fell in love with the cover of Chris Isaak's Wicked Game. It's in the middle of the new Social D album. Wait until you hear Mike Ness hit the high notes. Give me a few minutes. I'll play it on 91X.

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1: I don't know if the best thing about this new Social D cover is how you really can feel everything Mike Ness has been through in his life, in his voice in this song, or if it's just how he hits the high notes. From the new Social Distortion album, Born to Kill, this is their cover of Chris Isaak's Wicked Game on 91X.

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1: See them at Fiesta del Sol this year. Also played Social Distortion's new Chris Isaak cover of Wicked Game. You can find that on their new album, Born to Kill. What's up there? It's Hillary. You can find this on Weezer's old album, The Blue Album, their very first, which, by the way, the Library of Congress just announced today. Weezer's Blue Album is going to be inducted into the National Recording Registry this year.

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3: Well, south on 5 SeaWorld Drive crash. The right two lanes are shut down. It's a rollover with medics. The heavy traffic out of La Jolla. Once you're south of that, it picks up a little slow into National City. South 163, heavy stuff. The 52 into downtown. South 805 Balboa crashes out of lanes, but it's slowing Miramar Road to the 15. As South 15 got hit with a couple of crashes at Balboa and at University Avenue as they clear lanes, it's heavy from the 52 to the 805. A girl in Kenya dreams of becoming a doctor. An elder in Guatemala dreams of being part of a community. 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Unbound.org. I'm Tori Peck, 91X Traffic.

Sweet request from Josh and El Cajon for that one. David Bowie's Young Americans on your 91X. It's Hillary. 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

Sam's Orange Crush is on your 91X. Also play 2 from Blink-182 because traffic sucks right now. And, I mean, we're 91X. I can. That was Built This Pool and All the Small Things. What's up? It's Hillary. Yep. You know, most freeways heading south right now in San Diego. Traffic is bad. Couple heading north as well. So hang in there. I've got all kinds of good 91X music for us. From Oingo Boingo and Third Eye Blind, I'll play a new one from Eka Vandal. Get on the Polecats. And Queens of the Stone Age after back on 91X.

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1: Well, she's going to be part of this year's Ohana Festival. And if this new song is any indicator, Eka Vandal's live show will be unbelievable. 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
1: At the Chamber of Deputies, we advance toward a better audit. 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Now the citizens can present their complaints through www.asf.gob.mx or from the WhatsApp 5599190553. Chamber of Deputies, 66th Legislature, Sovereignty and Social Justice.

More San Diego music on 91X from Unwritten Law. That one is Seeing Red. Okay, it's Hillary. I'm going to head out. Carlos will be here at 8 o'clock for Finding Emo. And you can wake up with Rick Savage again tomorrow morning. Almost Friday. Almost Friday. So close. I'll leave you with Psychedelic Furs on 91X. Have a good night.

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2: What's happening? This is Bird from Bird Surf Shed and the Shed OB with the 91X Authentic Surf Report's extended surf forecast for a Thursday evening. Looks like we got some swell coming our way. Going to start to fill in, actually, this evening, as we saw a little increase this afternoon. That should continue into Friday, Saturday, and beyond as the various different southerly swells manifest themselves. Secondary west, northwest, kind enough to join in and help break things up. Size-wise, waist to chest high, shoulder high plus. Could see some head-eye waves in the following days as various swells move on in. Conditions hopefully will be clean. We've had those variable winds in the morning, kind of a springtime situation. And then the tidal swings are cooperative too. So it looks like we've got some fun, rideable surf coming our way, and we deserve it. For up-to-the-minute surf reports, forecasts, go to surfline.com. But always remember that Bird's authentic surf reports can only be heard 3 times daily right here on 91X.
1: 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Make it a Babemos. 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
2: Hey, it's Carlos, and this is Finding Emo. And today, we have From Autumn to Ashes, a metalcore band from Long Beach, formed in 2000. They have a mix of heavy and soft, with two vocalists. One doing the yelling and the other one doing the clean vocals. And he's also the drummer. But currently, their drummer, Francis Mark, stepped away from the drums and now does both vocals. And today, I'll play a song from their 2003 album, The Fiction We Live. This is Milligram Smile on 91X.

And that was From Autumn to Ashes with Milligram Smile on Finding Emo, supported by Emo Brown. Follow them on Instagram to find out how you can win tickets to The Cab and JD at the House of Blues on May 27th. And this is Carlos, and join me tomorrow at 8 p.m. for another One Song, deep dive into all things emo. And now, here's Space Hog on 91X.

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2: What's up there? Dark Lord of the Sith. It's Hillary with some shows for you to check out on this Thursday night in San Diego. Tonight, you can see St. Lucia at the Music Box. Sina Batize at Observatory. Refusa play the Ken Club. You can see Holy F and Memorials of the Casbah. Smoked Up 2016 is at House of Blues. Junior Pig and the Lab will play Winston's. Slow Degrade and Commoner are at Soda Bar. And Mac McAnally's at the Belly Up tonight. Still to come, big Not About Action shows like the Stray Cats, Rostam, and Alex G, which has now been moved to the Sound in Del Mar. Still some tickets available for that one. So there you have it. Stay safe and see some shows.
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0: 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Here's the lowdown.
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1: More people recognize the work of this National Human Rights Commission, CNDH. The 2025 National Opinion Poll confirms this. 71% of the population affirms that we defend human rights against abuses of power, and 68% believe that we listen to and assist victims. The CNDH is doing a good job. The number of people who believe this increased from 30% to 40% in the period from 2018 to 2025. We are moving in the right direction. We defend the people.
2: Mexican women give and sustain life every day. The awakening of homes, the care of those they love, the effort to ensure nothing is missing. They carry memories, dreams, and the future of Mexico. Today, 3 million women between the ages of 60 and 64 receive recognition for a lifetime of work with the Women's Well-Being Pension. They sustain Mexico. Today, Mexico acknowledges them. Government of Mexico.
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0: We all know what the school we want looks like, with dignified classrooms, spaces to learn, to share, and to grow. With The School Is Ours, this year more than 72,000 schools of basic and upper secondary education will be improved. Mothers, fathers, and teachers decide how to invest the resources. Because building the school we want begins with the participation of everyone. Government of Mexico.
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2: What's up there, you giant AI-created 3D-printed carne asada burrito? It's Hillary with some shows for you to check out on this Friday night in San Diego. I wonder how that thing would taste. Tonight, you can see Pennywise at SoMa. They're playing with Circle Jerks, H2O, and DFL. Are you kidding me? Port Velvet, Cowboy TV, and Grandpa Drew will be at the Black Cat tonight. Pink is going to play Petco Park. Manganista and Robug Candy will play the Holding Company. You can see Super Weapon, Frequency One, and Gunner Gunner at McGuffey's Live. The Beard and the Bird play Panama 66, and it's Emo Night at the Casbah tonight. Still to come, big 91X shows like Ben Folds at the Magnolia tomorrow night. Plus, we have upcoming shows with Echo and the Bunnymen, Death Cab for Cutie with Nation of Language, and Slightly Stupid's Field of Dreams Festival, just to name a few. 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
1: 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Lettuce, tomato. 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

0: lyrics in a Tumblr post, hit Hot Topic before a SOMA show, or cried while watching Twilight for the 1,000th time. 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
2: What's up there, you giant AI-created 3D-printed carne asada burrito? It's Hillary with some shows for you to check out on this Friday night in San Diego. I wonder how that thing would taste. Tonight, you can see Pennywise at SoMa. They're playing with Circle Jerks, H2O, and DFL. Are you kidding me? Port Velvet, Cowboy TV, and Grandpa Drew will be at the Black Cat tonight. Pink is going to play Petco Park. Manganista and Robug Candy will play The Holding Company. You could see Super Weapon, Frequency One, and Gunner Gunner at McGuffey's Live. The Beard and the Bird play Panama 66, and it's Emo Night at the Casbah tonight. Still to come, big 91X shows like Ben Folds at the Magnolia tomorrow night. Plus, we have upcoming shows with Echo and the Bunnymen, Death Cab for Cutie with Nation of Language, and Slightly Stupid's Field of Dreams Festival, just to name a few. So there you have it. Stay safe and see some shows.
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3: Heads up in Mission Valley. It looks like we've got some debris in the roadway. 163 northbound right before Friars Road. And Highway 94 westbound before Barrett Smith Road. That's a crash on the right shoulder. 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

0: It is 91X Beastie Boys. Hey, ladies, what's going on? It's Rick Savage. We had Scott from Crystal Method in here a few weeks ago. We were talking about sampling, and I thought about the Beastie Boys and Paul's Boutique and that track, Hey, Ladies. Someday we should go through and try to name all the samples. I know you can go to Who Sampled It or one of those websites, but it's kind of fun to listen through and be like, oh, that sounds like Zapp and Roger and Beastie Boys. Mike D putting out new music, playing shows. That's pretty cool. 877-572-191X if there's something you'd like to hear. It's Friday. We're going to have a good weekend. It's going to be in the low 70s. We're going to be chilling. It's going to be sunny. So I'm going to bring positive vibes this morning for you, all right?
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0: traffic updates.
1: Got some reports of power lines on fire. This is going to be in Kearney Mesa, 163 southbound, right there, just past the 805. You should be able to see them. And also in Mission Valley, got some debris in the roadway, 163 northbound, right before Friars Road. El Pollo Loco has some new loco tenders with bold Mexican spices. You have never tasted anything like it. Let's get loco, El Pollo Loco. Will Coleschreiber, 91X Traffic.

0: It is 91X, Stone Temple Pilots, sex type thing. Also played NXS and the White Stripes, Fell in Love with a Girl. Mentioned Jack White is playing the sound. And yeah, when those tickets went on sale, obviously he sold out super quick. He's doing kind of some small venues. And after poking around online, discovered that Jack White sets aside student tickets for day of the show for at least his solo tours. He's done it before. He's doing it for this tour. I'm not sure if, you know, he goes out with the Rock on Tours or someone if they do it. But at least for Jack White solo, $20 day of the show. You have to have a student ID. It's one ticket per person. And according to Reddit, it's not super hard to get the tickets. I feel like, well, you know, students are busy during the day. They're at class. And maybe Jack White skews a little bit older. Or maybe you should enroll in community college right now, regardless of your age, so you could have a student ID and try to get that student hookup from Jack White. I'm going to play Blink in a little bit. Also, new music from Dexter and the Moon Rocks. Really cool, like vibey, southern, I don't know, just good, called Freaking Out. Also, the Go-Go's next.
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It is 91X. That's new music from Dexter and the Moon Rocks. It's called Freaking Out. Don't they sound like a band from Texas that also listen to like Deftones and Blink? I love kind of mashups like that. Dexter and the Moon Rocks. Oh, it's the Goat!

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1: Traffic updates.
2: Out to the east of Pine Valley, we've got debris in the right lane there. I-8 westbound right before Sunrise Highway, and a crash in Temecula. I-15 southbound past Rancho California. It's got you slow back from Winchester Road. 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Will Cole Schreiber, 91X Traffic.

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That's Mike Ness on 91X, Don't Think Twice. New Social D album came out last week. Includes a great cover of Wicked Game. I think I'll drop that into the mixtape today, starting at 10 a.m.

0: It is 91X Garbage, number one crush. Also played English Beat. Save it for later. English Beat will be part of Fiesta del Sol happening May 30th and 31st. English Beat, Common Sense, Sullivan, Atomic Groove, Catherine the Grape with a P. Fiesta del Sol is always a blast up in Solana Beach, so definitely go check that out. There's so much happening. Hayley Williams is coming to town. You know I love Hayley. You know I love Paramore. Hayley Williams, if you'd like to go, just shoot me a text. The Hayley Williams Show happening Saturday, October 3rd at North Island Credit Union Amphitheater. Text HW. How about that? 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Your chance to get in to see the Hayley Williams Show. Got Love and Rockets coming up. Third Eye Blind. We'll do new Death Cab in a little bit.
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1: Traffic updates.
2: Got a crash on the Coronado Bridge. It's going to be the westbound side right before the toll plaza. Right lane's blocked and traffic is jammed all the way back from Harbor. If you're headed through Escondido, we've got a wreck on the right shoulder, I-15 southbound before Deer Springs Road. 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Will Cole Schreiber, 91X Traffic.

It is 91X. Loving Rockets. So alive. Congratulations to Tommy. Tommy in Chula Vista going to see the Haley Williams show. Pretty close to his house. He lives in Chula Vista, I guess. Don't worry, though. I got tickets to the Top Gun Maverick screening aboard the USS Midway and the Padres and the A's for Star Wars weekend. We'll do that a little later this morning. From Stagecoach to Warped Tour. I love it. Third Eye Blind on 91X.

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2: Good morning to you. This is Bird from Bird Surf Shed and the Shed OB with the 91X Authentic Surf Report for this Friday morning. Starting out kind of cloudy this morning, and unfortunately a little bit of a west-southwest wind texture on it, so not the cleanest start, but there is some size still lingering on as a southwest swell remains the dominant direction. Secondary northwest out there to help break it up, but really it's more about activity at the southern facing areas. Waist chest high waves on average, shoulder high, occasional pluses at those premier spots. When the swells come in, not much of a tidal swing to change things much today either, so it's more about the winds. Hopefully they'll stay somewhat softer this morning and we'll back off later. Right now it's rideable. For up to the minute surf reports, forecasts, go to surfline.com. Always remember that Bird's authentic surf reports can only be heard 3 times daily right here on 91X.
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1: New Death Cab for Cutie record coming out first week of June will be called I Built You a Tower. We've been playing Riptides. This is another new song from them called Punching the Flowers. A little more upbeat. New Death Cab for Cutie on 91X. In his-

Back to the barking. Punching the flowers. They'll be here. Death Cab for Cutie will be here August 4th. 91X.com for all the upcoming concerts. It's 91X.

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5: Traffic updates.
6: The westbound side of the Coronado Bridge still recovering from an earlier problem. It was a crash westbound right before the toll plaza. It's been cleared, but traffic's still pretty slow back from the 5. Also, Temecula, a wreck on the right shoulder of the 15 southbound past Rancho, California. 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

mean, but it is Friday, you know? Is it really just another day? So I go Boingo on 91X. What's going on? It's Rick Savage. 91X, song of the day, The Cure, Friday, I'm in love. When Hillary plays it between 2 and 6, 91st caller gets a 4-pack of one-day, one-park tickets to Disneyland Park or Disney California Adventure Park. The Cure, Friday, I'm in love, when Hillary plays

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0: 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Played the Belly Up a couple months ago. 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Always a good time. So Padres, not so great last night, but that's okay. They're still doing great on the year, and I've got a pair of tickets right now. Padres taking on the A's. It's May 22nd, and it's Star Wars weekend and Beer Fest. 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I don't know what's going on. 877-572-191X. 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
2: It appears we've hit somebody.
3: Traffic updates.
4: Got an overturned SUV in Temecula. This will be Highway 79 westbound right before Paoba Road and in National City. Stop and go traffic 5 northbound from Mile of Cars Way up to Main Division. 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
2: What's up there, you giant AI created 3D printed carne asada burrito? It's Hillary with some shows for you to check out on this Friday night in San Diego. I wonder how that thing would taste. Tonight, you can see Pennywise at SoMa. They're playing with Circle Jerks, H2O, and DFL. Are you kidding me? Port Velvet, Cowboy TV, and Grandpa Drew will be at the Black Cat tonight. Pink is going to play Petco Park. Manganista and Robug Candy will play The Holding Company. You can see Super Weapon, Frequency One, and Gunner Gunner at McGuffey's Live. The Beard and the Bird play Panama 66, and it's Emo Night at the Casbah tonight. Still to come, big 91X shows like Ben Folds at the Magnolia tomorrow night. Plus, we have upcoming shows with Echo and the Bunnymen, Death Cab for Cutie with Nation of Language, and Slightly Stupid's Field of Dreams Festival, just to name a few. 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

0: More people recognize the work of this National Human Rights Commission, CNDH. The 2025 National Opinion Poll confirms this. 71% of the population affirms that we defend human rights against abuses of power, and 68% believe that we listen to and assist victims. The CNDH is doing a good job. The number of people who believe this increased from 30% to 40% in the period from 2018 to 2025. We are moving in the right direction. We defend the people.
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the Foo Fighters. Everlong just did a beautiful version of that for their Tiny Desk concert. Just went up online a day or two ago.

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2: 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You know, get your weekend started. May is Mental Health Awareness Month. I go to therapy every 2 weeks. Big fan of mental health support. So, you know, DM me or something if you want, at Rick Savage on Instagram, if you want to hear more about my mental health journey. So we'll wrap up Feel Good Friday into some mental health awareness. Anyways, Frank Turner, wonderful punk rock singer, songwriter, folk rock dude. And back in 2010, he put out a song called I Still Believe, and it's super positive and it's super uplifting and it's a fun sing-along. So I figured, let's do a little Frank Turner, I Still Believe, on 91X. Hey.

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1: Traffic updates.
2: Heads up for a crash in Miramar, I-15 northbound right before Miramar Way. Two cars involved in that. A stall in Bonita. This will be Highway 54 westbound at the 125. 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Will Kohlschreiber, 91X Traffic.

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5: The best time of the week, of course, I'm talking about beer for breakfast, yeah. 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
6: What up?
5: Brandon Hernandez from San Diego Beer News, and Danielle from 91X as she's pouring some refreshments for us. Oh, look at the can. That's, I'm so excited.
6: These cans, they look like oil cans. They're pretty cool.
5: That's so cool.
6: They're crowlers, actually. These are from the Ocean Beach Brewery, OB Brewery.
5: Yeah.
6: Winners of a couple medals fairly recently. The first beer won a gold medal at the World Beer Cup. This is the Dunkelweizen called Hidden Gem. From OB Brewery. Dunkelweizen, by the way, if you guys don't know, is a dark Hefeweizen. Dunkel means dark in German. Mm-hmm. I was fortunate enough to drink some of this right after they won the medal on the rooftop at OB watching a sunset.
5: Oh, man.
7: That is one of the most raddest spots to grab a beer is over at OB Brewing. Mm-hmm. And they have multiple floors that you can be on. So even if you don't want to be around the crowds of OB, you can always find a little nook and enjoy your beer.
6: It's a great place to watch the sunset right there on the roof, man. It's a hidden gem.
8: Yeah. I think that doing it during Christmas time is the best, mm-hmm. which is so funny because, it's colder, right? But you see that crooked tree from up there.
6: Yeah.
8: And it's just kind of its own form of rad.
6: Yeah. Seriously. What do you guys think about this beer?
7: I'm getting a lot of clove and banana.
6: Yep.
7: But I'm getting banana runts, not like a banana that you would just eat that's ripe. Does that make sense?
6: Yeah.
7: It's a little on the sweeter side.
8: Astute. Very astute.
5: I definitely
7: do you get the banana?
5: Yeah, uh-huh. For sure.
6: So with the Dunkelweizen, we should be getting hints of caramel, hints of chocolate.
8: Mm-hmm. But nice breadiness in this.
6: Yeah.
8: Definitely.
6: And it's bready for sure. And like Danielle said, it's got all the clove and banana.
7: It's almost like a chocolate chip banana bread.
6: Yeah.
7: Mm-hmm.
6: Right?
7: Mm-hmm.
6: You nailed it. Yeah, and back in 2017, they won a gold medal for the same beer.
7: That was a good year.
6: And they won Brewery of the Year.
8: That's yeah.
7: So
8: cool.
7: That was so shabby. Exciting. I remember that was so exciting when they won that.
6: Yeah, anytime San Diego breweries win something, it's exciting.
5: Well, there is something to that. It's a smaller brewery,
8: Actually, I think that what they won for was very small.
5: Is category very small, or are you messing with me?
8: No, I'm not. That is the official Brewers Association terminology for the type of brewer they are, because they are small by production standards, is very small.
5: I love that.
8: Yeah.
5: That's awesome.
6: It's rad. It's like a neighborhood brewery. They only make beer for that brew pub in OB. They don't, distribute or anything.
5: Oh, that's great.
6: Yeah.
8: I'm excited about this next one because you don't find these anywhere in San Diego.
6: Yeah. Okay, so I am a fan of smoked beers. This is a smoked Märzen. This beer is called Rauchmi. Very fun name. In German, smoked beers are called Rauchbiers. So I like that, Brewer Jim Malay, he's a cool dude. He's having fun with the name Rauchmi. So let's rock.
7: Rauch me like a hurricane?
6: Yeah. Just like that.
5: I was wondering how many rock puns we were going to get in here.
6: So the smokiness is really subtle, isn't it? It's not over-smoked. It's not putting your face in an ashtray. It's a really subtle smokiness.
8: I love when a smoked beer doesn't remind me of salmon. I mean, honestly, that's my biggest thing. It's wow, yeah, cedar plank salmon. Mm-hmm. Yum. That's just what I wanted to drink.
5: Yeah.
8: But this is really restrained. You still get the base beer flavors, and that's what I like the best.
6: Yeah.
8: And with just a touch of smoke, and it's definitely there in the aroma. But so this is based on beers that are made in a section of Germany called Bamberg, a city, a historic city, that I actually got to go to with a bunch of beer nerds, and we drank so much smoked beer. And this is like that, except it's not over the top. I'll be honest. Spending several days in Bamberg, you're like, I could really go for a beer that's not smoked at this point.
6: Yeah,
8: but this right here, I could drink several of these and just be in heaven, especially if I had food. Now, for that, I have to go to the beer and food queen.
5: Yeah, what are we eating?
8: What would you have with this?
6: Some bratwurst.
7: Yeah, I mean, bratwurst. I mean, I think the obvious would be some barbecue because it goes nicely with a little bit of barbecue sauce. But I also think that just some kind of like a Chipotle bowl of some sorts with some meats and some guacamole. Let's get some acid in there to cut down a little bit of that sweetness, that smokiness. I don't know. I'd even just eat some chips and salsa with this.
5: Sure.
6: Or just drink this after a big bong rip.
5: Or that too.
6: It does remind me of Bamberg. I closed down the Schlenkerla Brewery one night and then could not find my hotel I couldn't. Oh, I was walking around downtown Bamberg, 1 o'clock in the morning.
5: Please tell me you slept on the streets.
6: I got lost. I did not sleep on the streets. I eventually found the hotel.
5: We might need a whole special episode of Beer
6: but
5: for
6: I think
5: Breakfast.
6: I drank about six of these at the Bamberg.
7: I do have a question, just because I haven't had the opportunity to get down to OB. I live in North Park, so I don't ever leave North Park. Similar to Obitians, they don't leave OB. These are two German-style beers, placed, you know, inspired by Germany. Is that what OB Brewing is leaning towards? Are they going towards more of like a German-Belgian route, or was this just a coincidence?
6: I think it's a coincidence. I think Jim kind of brews whatever he's feeling at that particular
7: time. Oh, right.
6: But he brews like really good beers. Remember, he won a gold medal for the pale ale.
7: That's right.
6: And that was a super good beer. Mm-hmm. That was like one of the best pale ales I've ever had.
8: Now, he's definitely bringing a home brewer spirit there. He brews what he wants, like you said. But he's supplementing a tap list because they have like a lot of guest taps too. Mm-hmm. So you can find beers from other breweries that you like in town or even out of town. And then he gets to play around with the rest of them. I mean, a Dunkelweiss, he makes a Saison, a Jalapeno Saison. Ooh. And then, of course, like a Pale Ale IPA and things like that. But it's pretty great.
7: How fun.
8: I can't find these beers anywhere else. Mm-hmm. So good for him. Way to go, Jim.
7: Get down to OB. Awesome.
0: What do we drink today, Paul?
6: We had two beers from the Ocean Beach Brewery, the OB Brewery. The first one was called Hidden Gem. It's a Dunkelweizen coming in at 5.6% ABV. Nice. Second one is Rauch Me, smoked Märzen, coming in at 5.3% ABV. Both medal winners, both awesome beers.
7: Guys, I'm thinking we need to get over to Ocean Beach before it's infested by zonies from the summer.
5: Hi.
7: Just saying.
8: Good. I want to infest it first.
6: Let's stake out our spot on the roof.
0: That's right.
7: Cheers to independently owned craft beer in San Diego.
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1: Traffic updates.
2: Got a stall in San Diego, 5 northbound at Cesar Chavez Parkway. It's in the center divide. A crash on the right shoulder in Miramar, I-15 northbound before Miramar Way. A girl in Kenya dreams of becoming a doctor. An elder in Guatemala dreams of being part of a community. 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Unbound.org. 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
1: New Sublime album will be out June 12th. 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

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You too. There's my Eddie Vedder impression. Hey, I'm going to do those USS Midway tickets in like two songs. Watch Top Gun aboard the USS Midway and get some Better Buzz coffee.

0: It is 91X Metric, Gold, Guns, and Girls. Emily from Metric wrote that after watching Scarface. But I have a feeling the theme of the song relates to more than just the movie. Hey, what's going on? It's Rick Savage. Metric will be here June 19th with Broken Social Scene and Stars playing the open air theater down at SDSU. I think I might have to go to that show. What's June 19th? Is that a weeknight? It's hard for me to go out on school nights. More importantly than all of that, let's get you some passes to watch Top Gun Maverick aboard the USS Midway. Saturday, May 23rd, we'll throw in a $100 gift card to Better Buzz Coffee. So we'll get you all hopped up on coffee. Or you can get decaf. No judgment for me. But then you can watch Top Gun Maverick aboard the USS Midway. I don't think there's a cooler way. I mean, I guess with Tom Cruise, but short of that, that might be the coolest way to watch a Top Gun flick. 877-572-191X. 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Yeah, that's happening May 23rd. 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
3: 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Now the citizens can present their complaints through www.asf.gob.mx or from the WhatsApp 5599190553. Chamber of Deputies, 66th Legislature, Sovereignty and Social Justice.
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It is 91X, The Fix, Saved by Zero, getting ready for the morning mixtape. Congratulations to Whitney, University Heights. Gonna watch Top Gun aboard the USS Midway. How cool is that? Oh, and the Better Buzz Coffee.

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think I might watch Stop Making Sense again this weekend. That's Talking Head Cities, which I think is now a bonus track on the DVD. But either way, Stop Making Sense, one of the greatest live films of all time. It's Green Day.

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0: 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You only need an identification with your CURP. The government of Mexico does not register or has access to your data. You have until June 30th. Register your line and avoid losing it. Government of Mexico.
1: In the Chamber of Deputies, we have taken the first step to organize the pension system in the public sector. With the reform of Article 127 of the Constitution, no public servant will be able to receive a pension that exceeds half of the remuneration of the President of the Republic. With this, the we put an end to excesses of the past and a responsible use of public resources is guaranteed. Chamber of Deputies, 66th Legislature, Sovereignty and Social Justice.
2: The new pollution of the world is the corruption. We need a change from the root. Is time to be reborn? The change is with you. I want to really see the world change. Green Party.

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Civ, Can't Wait 1 Minute More. What a great band coming out of Gorilla Biscuits and that mid-90s New York hardcore scene. In fact, if you go watch the video for that, you can see cameos from dudes from Sick of It All and H2O and, you know, that mid-90s Lower East Side punk rock. It's In Excess on 91X.

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1: New Social Distortion album came out end of last week. Great album. Definitely kind of a throwback to classic Social D. And then they snuck in a cover of Chris Isaak's Wicked Game, which has been covered before. Do you remember that goth vampire band, Him? They did a kind of cool cover of Wicked Game, but this just hits different. You can hear Mike's passion. There's some pain in those vocals. And then he hits some notes I didn't think Mike Ness could hit. I'm a big fan, if you can't tell. Social Distortion, Wicked Game on 91X.

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1: Injured? 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

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That's Band of Horses with Casual Party. Lest we forget, Goo Goo Dolls were originally signed to Metal Blade Records, the same record label that put out Slayer. But then Johnny and the Dolls started writing songs like this. Its name on 91X.

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4: At the Chamber of Deputies, we advance toward a better audit. With the reforms approved by all the parliamentary groups, the Federal Superior Audit Office will have a frame to prevent and fight corruption. Now the citizens can present their complaints through www.asf.gob.mx or from the WhatsApp 5599190553. Chamber of Deputies, 66th Legislature, Sovereignty and Social Justice.
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everybody had to pay and pay. 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

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Going a little deep in the 91X catalog there. Lou Reed, Walk on the Wild Side. Was tempted to sneak in Marky Mark's version, but, you know, I didn't want to push my luck on a Friday. It's MGMT on 91X.

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So Oingo Boingo on 91X. 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
1: More people recognize the work of this National Human Rights Commission, CNDH. The 2025 National Opinion Poll confirms this. 71% of the population affirms that we defend human rights against abuses of power, and 68% believe that we listen to and assist victims. The CNDH is doing a good job. The number of people who believe this increased from 30% to 40% in the period from 2018 to 2025. We are moving in the right direction. We defend the people.
2: At the Chamber of Deputies, we advance toward a better audit. With the reforms approved by all the parliamentary groups, the Federal Superior Audit Office will have a frame to prevent and fight corruption. Now the citizens can present their complaints through www.asf.gob.mx or from the WhatsApp 5599190553. Chamber of Deputies, 66th Legislature, Sovereignty, and Social Justice.

Jane's Addiction on 91X. All right, reminder. Today between 2 and 6, Hillary will play The Cure, Friday I'm in Love. When you hear it, caller 91 gets the Disney hookup. That's the 91X song of the day, The Cure, Friday I'm in Love. This is Dead or Alive on 91X.

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1: I think the boys in Switchfoot are about to get really busy. We got the Bro-Am on June 13th. We got their new album coming out June 26th. Then they're hitting the road basically all summer. They'll be back here in October playing The Sound with Anne Berlin. This is new music from Switchfoot. It's called Absolution on 91X.

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0: I remember when Lagwagon covered that song. And tomorrow's Lagwagon Day. Hey, speaking of punk rock, a few tickets just released tonight at Soma. Pennywise, Circle Jerks, one of the best New York hardcore bands, H2O and DFL. Hey, Jim, what's the name of this song?
1: This song's called Blow Him.

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Here's the music. G Love and Jack Johnson, Rodeo Clowns. It is 91X. Hillary going to be in here in a little bit. Her interview with Jack Johnson, wonderful conversation about his new film, Surf Film Music, is up on the 91X YouTube channel. And you can watch clips over at our Instagram, 91X San Diego.

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1: Hey, what's happening? This is Bird, and I'll tell you what's happening. That's The Surf, coming up shortly, brought to you by Ben Murphy at Shelter Island Cabin.

0: 2.
1: If justice were, I don't know, saying thank you, asking permission, keeping our word, doing our homework, respecting, sharing, and listening, then justice begins with us, because what we need to live in peace is also something we learn. April 30th, Children's Day, Supreme Justice Court of the Nation, for a real and true justice.
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6: Good afternoon to you. This is Bird Surf Shed and the Shed OB with the 91X Authentic Surf Report for this Friday afternoon. Got some sunshine out there and a little bit of surf to go along with it. Dominant swell direction remains out of the southwest, but there's enough west-northwest energy out there to help break it up and cause the beach breaks to have a few pick-and-choose peaks. Southerly facing areas, though, are going to have the most size and consistency. And speaking of which, it's not very consistent, so expect some delays. Got some moderate to stronger winds on it right now, but that's expected to back off towards the latter part of the day. Tidal swing's not that big of an issue either, so there should be rideable surf till the end. For up-to-the-minute surf reports, forecasts, go to surfline.com. 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
2: What's up there, you giant AI created 3D printed carne asada burrito? 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

The Cult are pretty close to The Cure in the 91X record collection. I bring it up because The Cure's Friday I'm in Love is today's 91X song of the day and your shot at a four-pack of One Day, One Park Disneyland tickets. No biggie. I'll play it before six. Good afternoon there, sweet cheeks. It's Hillary with some

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6: At the Chamber of Deputies, we advance toward a better audit. With the reforms approved by all the parliamentary groups, the Federal Superior Audit Office will have a frame to prevent and fight corruption. Now the citizens can present their complaints through www.asf.gob.mx or from the WhatsApp 5599190553. Chamber of Deputies, 66th Legislature, Sovereignty, and Social Justice.

0: such a random song for Anthrax to cover so long ago, but they did an awesome job with it. That, though, is the original. Joe Jackson's Got the Time on your 91X for Laramie, listening not in Wyoming, but in Poway. Thanks for listening, dude. It's Hillary with New Young the Giant in just a few.
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1: It's going to be a fun night of music at the Open Air Theater July 15th. And you can totally take the trolley to the OAT. So convenient. Cold War Kids, Kenny Hoopla, and this band, Young the Giant, are going to play. This is the new one from Young the Giant. It's called Different Kind of Love.

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When Depeche Mode released that song, Shake the Disease, in 1985, at least a few of the guys in the band said it was their favorite song ever that they had recorded. I'm sure that's probably changed since 1985, but still, what's up there, Artillery, on your 91X? You're listening for The Cure's Friday I'm in Love to win your Disneyland 4-pack. I'll play that before 6 and come back with The Clash and some Dashboard Confessional before 2.

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1: 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It is Vindicated from Dashboard Confessional on 91X. Hi, it's Hillary. 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It's awesome. We can all hold hands. I mean, not really, but

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1: Serving humanity since 1983 and transmitting from a radio tower in TJ. 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

earlier this week, you two in Mexico City on the street filming a video, except a thunderstorm rolled in. So they ended up knocking on a door and a family that was eating dinner let them in. You two finished filming the video on this family's balcony. I cannot wait to see it. What's up? It's Hillary, the sweetest thing on 91X.

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4: More people recognize the work of this National Human Rights Commission, CNDH. The 2025 National Opinion Poll confirms this. 71% of the population affirms that we defend human rights against abuses of power, and 68% believe that we listen to and assist victims. The CNDH is doing a good job. The number of people who believe this increased from 30% to 40% in the period from 2018 to 2025. We are moving in the right direction. We defend the people.
5: Mexican women give and sustain life every day. The awakening of homes, the care of those they love, the effort to ensure nothing is missing. They carry memories, dreams, and the future of Mexico. Today, 3 million women between the ages of 60 and 64 receive recognition for a lifetime of work with the Women's Well-Being Pension. They sustain Mexico. Today, Mexico acknowledges them. Government of Mexico.
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tons of good Friday afternoon music on 91X. Less than Jake's Automatic. I'm going to play new Jack White in a minute. Hillary with some Boingo. That's great for a Friday. You know what else is? Friday I'm in Love from The Cure. That one's a little obvious, but it just happens to be today's 91X song of the day for your shot at a 4-pack of Disneyland tickets. I'm going to play that Cure song before 6, and when I do, the 91st caller is going to Disneyland on us.

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1: Well, it's not the same as waking up on Christmas morning to a brand new car in your driveway with like a giant bow on it, but winning sold out Jack White tickets from 91X may be the next best thing. 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

at Oceanside Boulevard. We've got that crash making its way from the right lane over to the right shoulder. 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I'm Jenny Harmon with 91X Traffic.

New Order Shell Shock reminds me of sixth grade dances and like Steve West. Oh, it's 91X. Hi there, it's Hillary. So you're listening for The Cure's Friday I'm in Love. I'll play it before 6. The 91st caller, when I do, wins a 4-pack of one day one park tickets to the Disneyland Resort. Also, Strokes fans, heads up, Nick Valenci not going to be touring with them this summer. You say it's only temporary, but...

Okay, look at the time and then think about this time 1 week from now. I bring it up because we are going to be rolling knee-deep next Friday in a 91X Block Party weekend. It is the San Diego Memorial and Labor Day tradition on 91X. Can't wait. I've got a new one from Joyce Manor in a bit, some Billy Idol and Boss Tones on 91X.

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9: On the 805 southbound at Balboa Avenue, looks like we have a crash with a motorcycle down. Going to be blocking that off-ramp. In Vista, 78 westbound at Emerald, they're clearing a crash over to the shoulder there. Celebrate AANHPI night with Wave FC on May 15th at 7 p.m. Don't miss the Wave versus Washington Spirit, plus an Aloha shirt giveaway. 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

good advice from Billy Idol. Do not stand in the shadows on 91X. Probably don't want to stand in a giant tub of lard either, but, you know, to each their own. Hi, it's Hillary. I'm going to play New Joyce Manor in a sec, and when you hear The Cure's Friday I'm in Love, be the 91st caller, and you're going to Disneyland. Close.

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1: This one might get deeply lodged inside your melon for the weekend. I mean, why not? 3:30 on a Friday. It's perfect time for an earworm. It's the title track from the new Joyce Manor album. It's called I Used to Go to This Bar.

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0: 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Going back and digging deep into the massive 91X music library.
1: Yes, it's me, Halloran. Join me for Resurrection Sunday. 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
1: We all know what the school we want looks like, with dignified classrooms, spaces to learn, to share, and to grow. With The School Is Ours, this year, more than 72,000 schools of basic and upper secondary education will be improved. Mothers, fathers, and teachers decide how to invest the resources. Because building the school we want begins with the participation of everyone. Government of Mexico.
2: In the Chamber of Deputies, we have taken the first step to organize the pension system in the public sector. With the reform of Article 127 of the Constitution, no public servant will be able to receive a pension that exceeds half of the remuneration of the President of the Republic. With this, the we put an end to excesses of the past and a responsible use of public resources is guaranteed. Chamber of Deputies, 66th Legislature, Sovereignty and Social Justice.
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That song still just stops me in my tracks every time. It stars, the band was Hum, and it was actually a 91X request from Tibor listening in Encinitas right now. Thanks for listening, dude. Happy Friday. It's Hillary. So Iggy Pop, huge fan of Disneyland. I'm just assuming, but you know, probably. You want to go? How about a free 4-pack of One Day One Park tickets from 91X? You choose Disneyland or Disney California Adventure. 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

it's almost time for Mandatory Marley. I mean, it will be at 4:20. That'll be supported by Dr. Green Thumb's La Mesa Cannabis Dispensary. I've got an awesome new Joy Division cover from San Diego's Sunbender to play after that. But this, though, this is the Church Under the Milky Way on 91X. Sometimes when

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8: Well, they did wrap up that crash in Linda Vista on the 163 southbound closer to Genesee. It was taken away a couple lanes. That's cleared now off the freeway. And a motorcycle crash in Bonsall, 76 eastbound after East Vista Way, still taking away the left-hand lane. 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

La Mesa Cannabis Dispensary, Ambush in the Night, the song Bob wrote about the attempt on his life back in 1976. Okay, ready for some happier thoughts? Want to go to Disneyland? Great! This will be Caller 91 when you hear The Cure's Friday. I'm in love on 91X. I'll play it before, 5?

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1: One of my favorite things about 91X, besides, you know, the herd of cats that live in the studio, is all the local music we play. Like this new one from San Diego's Sunbender. They just released it today. It is Sunbender and their take on the Joy Division song Transmission.

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I do know what you're saying. Back on 91X, Sunbender and their new cover of Transmission, the Joy Division song on your 91X as well. You can see them. They're going to play at Breakers in Encinitas on the 29th. That'll be fun. Sunbender, the version they do, that cover, is almost, it's a cover of like the Rick L. Rick version, right? Slaves back from just a few years ago, or like a decade. Anyhow, I'm rambling. You're listening for The Cure's Friday. I'm in Love on 91X. I'm going to play it pretty soon. It's Hillary When I Do. Caller 91 at 877-572-191X wins a four-pack of Disneyland tickets.

0: 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We are going to that concert.
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2: What's up there, you giant AI created 3D printed carne asada burrito? 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I wonder how that thing would taste. Tonight, you can see Pennywise at SoMa. They're playing with Circle Jerks, H2O, and DFL. Are you kidding me? Port Velvet, Cowboy TV, and Grandpa Drew will be at the Black Cat tonight. Pink is going to play Petco Park. Manganista and Robot Candy will play The Holding Company. 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The Beard and the Bird play Panama 66, and it's Emo Night at the Casbah tonight. Still to come, big 91X shows like Ben Folds at the Magnolia tomorrow night. 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
5: Ooh, say what?
6: Traffic updates.
7: So we dropped a mattress in Encinitas on the northbound 5 just before Encinitas Boulevard. That left-hand lane is where it landed. And if you're heading through Escondido, 78 westbound on the connector to the southbound 15, you have a crash that's partially blocking your connector road. 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I'm Kelly J, 91X Traffic.

Working so hard to get Caller 91 right now for this Disneyland 4-pack. In the meantime, I'll play some Agent 51 for us. A song I wrote about growing up in San Diego. Eastern Street Kids on 91X.

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